0: American 81 for direction of flight, climb level 360.
1: Sorry, say that again for American 81.
0: American 81, climb level 360.
1: Alright, flight level 360 for American 81. Let's see if we can do it.
0: Roger.
1: Yeah, we'd rather go down to 34. We can't make 36 yet. Sorry.
0: Project 1, roger. This is level 340.
1: 340, American. A1, second.

0: Brazil United 972 Heavy 330, good right.
1: United 972 Heavy, much job, and sir, good day. About 25 minutes ahead on your route. Nice occasional moderate shot between Salvo 330 and 350.
0: Yeah, we'll let you know, United 972.
1: Roger.

0: Majet 593, flight level 340.
1: Majet 593, Montreal Center, good day for the next 30 minutes. Light occasional moderate chops reported, descent level 330 and 350.
0: Okay, check that, Majet 593.

0: Montreal United 920 Heavy, flight level 310.
1: United 920 Heavy, what's your center today?
0: United arrives at 330.
1: United 920 at 330. There's an area of a light position with the chopper between 330 and 350 in about 30 minutes.
0: Alright, we'd like to put 330 on request.
1: United 920, roger, top level 330.
0: The flight level 330, United 920.
2: That Montreal, what's at 5 minutes, you're getting into that chopper 340, cross climb, flight level 360.
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0: Montreal United, 102 Heavy, 350.
1: United 102 Heavy, Montreal Centre, good day. Starting in about 25 minutes. Light decision number just reported between side of all 330 and 350.
0: 102, thank you.
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0: Montreal, United 901 Heavy, flight level 370. United 901 Heavy, Lynch, up and took it in.
1: Montreal, United 182 Heavy, flight level 390.
0: United 182 Heavy, Lynch, up and took it in.

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0: 20 lourd, niveau 370.
1: Airline 8 lourd, centre de Montréal. Bonsoir.
0: Montreal, Delta 220 Heavy, flight level 390.
1: Delta 220 Heavy, Montreal Center, good evening.

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0: Okay, good evening, Lufthansa 481 Heavy, flight with three nine zero.
1: Lufthansa 481 Heavy, Montreal Center, good evening.

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0: Australian is 118310.
1: United 118, the Montreal Center. Roger, good evening.
0: I got a question for you.
1: Go ahead.
0: Yeah, we got a fire up from dispatch that just beyond Yankee, Uniform Yankee, there was some light occasional moderate at 33 and 35. You got any reports on it?
1: That is correct. We've got actually light occasional moderate shots on level 330 and on level 340. For you, it's about it's about 200 miles ahead.
0: All right, copy that. United 118, so getting closer to the Yankee Mike Tango Airport there.
1: That is correct, yes.
0: Copy, thanks.
1: Welcome. United 920, how's your ride?
0: So far we got a good ride, United 920.
1: Roger, thank you. Keep me advised, please.
0: We go, thanks.
1: United 118, there's company traffic near Charlie Yankee Mike Tango Airport there, and so far smooth ride at 330.
0: All right, copy that, thanks, United 118. Thanks, guys.

0: Montreal, United 118.
1: United 118, go ahead.
0: Yeah, I'm sorry, sir. We were planning to climb maybe to 33. We are in about 60 miles. Is it my understanding that our company ahead, they've been at 330 and it's been a pretty good run, or did it just start to smooth out?
1: Can I ask, Sandine? United 920 for a company traffic behind, for how long have you been in a smooth ride at 330? United 920, Montreal.
0: 920, go ahead.
1: United 920 for a company traffic behind. For how long have you been in a smooth ride? That's level 330.
0: I've been probably 30 minutes.
1: Roger, thank you. So United 118, it's smooth all the way for at least the next 260 miles.
0: Alright, then we'd like to put
1: 330
0: on request, United 118.
1: United 118, climb flight level 330.
0: Climb flight level 330, United 118, thank you.
1: Roger.

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0: evening at 0006 Heavy, Pond number 350.
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1: Adieu. Artec 104, call me on
0: 1194. Okay, 1194, Artec 104. Montreal Hunter, Artec 104, checking in. At level 340, continuous light drop right now.
1: Arctic 104, okay, roger. The reports we've got so far is about 15 minutes ahead, slightly east of your track. Light, occasional moderate shock level 340, no other complaints.
0: Okay, thanks for the heads up, Arctic 104.
1: Welcome.
0: Arctic 104, request flight level 360.
1: Arctic 104, climb flight level 360.
0: Arctic 104,
1: Roger.

0: This is Connie 262, flight level 320.
1: Connie 262 Heavy, Montreal, Center, good evening.

0: Sterile Center, good evening, Delta 4 to flight level 370.
1: Delta 4 2 Heavy, Montreal Center, good evening.
0: Good evening, and do you by any chance know if what our crossing altitude is going to be today?
1: Delta 42, you're getting flight level 390.
0: Okay, 390 for the crossing, and we can accept that any time.
1: Delta 42, roger, then climb now flight level 390.
0: Roger, Delta 42, leaving 37 for 390.
1: Roger.

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1: Just started smooth out, sir.
0: How was it before?
1: We had some pretty constant light chop.
0: Roger.

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1: KLM 282 Heavy, Montreal Center, roger, bonsoir.
0: Bonsoir.

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1: Yes, go ahead, with 9 Golf.
0: With 9 Golf, for the next 250 miles, you might get some light chop at about 350, no other complaints.
1: Thank you for the information, with 9 Golf.

0: United, Montreal, United 118.
1: United 118, go ahead.
0: Yeah, contrary to previous reports, we've been getting, I would say, almost constant light chop and just the occasional moderate bump.
1: United 118, you were broken. You say you're getting light to moderate bumps, is that correct?
0: I would say almost constant light chop and just a very occasional moderate bump.
1: Okay, well, your company traffic ahead is still having a smooth ride at level 330, so I suppose that it won't last too long.
0: I hope not, but I just want to give you another pie rest there.
1: Roger.

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0: American 20 Heavy, flight level 310.
1: American 20 Heavy, Montreal Center. Good evening.
0: Good evening. How are you, Roger Edward? System light shop here.
1: American 20, so far, flight level 310. There was no complaints. About 150 miles ahead, there's a very small area of light, occasional moderate shock, flight level 330, flight level 340, and it's continuous light at 350.
0: Thank you very much. We'll just stay here. American 20.
1: Roger.

0: 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Advise, they're ready to copy.
1: Montreal Center, good afternoon, and Mexico 026 Heavy, flight level 360, CPDLC.
0: Aero Mexico 026 Heavy, Montreal Center, roger, good evening.
2: Swiss 9 Golf, go ahead.
0: Swiss 9 Golf, from present position, proceed direct to Savory, I spell Sierra Alpha Victor Romeo Yankee, direct to 62 North 50 West, on course.
2: From present position, they are in Savory, then 60 North 50 West, Swiss 9 Golf Heavy.
0: Swiss 9 Golf, negative. After Savory, it's 62 North 50 West.
2: 62 North 50 West, after Savory, Swiss 9 Golf Heavy.
0: Roger.

0: United 11E, how's it ride?
1: It's just starting to pick up another little light drop. United 11E, it's cooled down for a hot second, but just starting to pick that up. How's 35?
0: United 118, Flatable 350 is reported smooth about 5 minutes ahead up to there, continuous light show.
1: Where was the constant light shop, United 118?
0: United 118, it's at Flatable 350 behind you and up to 5 minutes ahead.
1: Alright, copy that, and 34 was smooth, or is that still same as 33?
0: 34, last report, light with some occasional moderate shock.
1: Alright, copy that. We'll just pick it out. You know, it's 118.
0: Roger.

0: American 20, good time for questions.
1: American 20, yeah, go ahead.
0: We just got a test message for a CPLDC that said to respond with a roger. We accepted it. Is that what they wanted, or do you actually want me to free text to a roger?
1: No, you just had to respond a roger to that message, so everything is fine now.
0: Do you want me to actually type off the word roger and send it, or is just accepting it is enough?
1: Accepting it. Correction. Accept the name. I'll make it. Accepting it is fine and is enough. Thank you.
0: Okay, great. Thank you.

0: good evening, Mr. Kabari. 87 Quebec Heavy, level 33, Zulu 2, Mike Tango.
1: Qatari 87 Quebec Heavy, Montreal Center, Roger, good evening.
0: Good evening.

0: And what's Jet 873, Montreal?
1: Go.
0: What's Jet 873? I don't have any reports, recent reports at level 360. However, about 15 minutes ahead, there's continuous light up at level 350. Just below at 34 and 33, it's light with some occasional moderate shots.
1: Thanks for that, Southwest 873.
0: Thank you.
1: Montreal, Connie 262.
0: Connie 262, go ahead.
1: Yes, sir, flight level 320. We were pretty smooth for a while, but now we're back on the continuous light shop.
0: Connie 262, okay, roger. Ahead on your route, I would say 5 to 10 minutes ahead, there is no complaints at any flight level.
1: Yeah, thank you, Connie 262.

0: と思ったら全然俺抜けた。
1: Thunderbird 202 Midnight, Thunder Morgan, bonsoir.
2: Montreal Delta 162 Heavy, level 370.
1: Delta 162 Heavy, Montreal Center, roger, good evening.

0: Knight, that's 27 Heavy, Montreal Center, good evening.
1: Good evening, guys. There, 38 Charlie, maintaining portable 350, inbound,
0: Hi, there, 38 Charlie, roger, good evening.
1: Yeah, any right reports I have for us, I there, 38 Charlie.
0: Hi, there, 38 Charlie, just got a report that 7 minutes ahead, there's occasional moderate Chavez level 330, no other complaints.
1: Okay, thank you. Great job.
0: Roger.
1: I'm Richter, Andrew Vasikos from Arnold.
0: Hi, sir. 10 Victor, negative on your route. Well, for at least the next 400 miles, no complaints. After that, there's an old report a few hours ago, light occasional moderate traffic level 340.

0: Alaska Ferrari 87 Quebec Heavy Level 330.
1: Kateri 87 Quebec, roger. How's the ride?
0: Smooth now.
1: Roger. Well, for the next 200 miles, you might get some light, occasional moderate chop between Thunderbolt 320 and Thunderbolt 350.
0: All right, thank you very much. Copy it.

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0: We're painting some weather a couple hundred miles ahead of us on our track, wondering if we could go directly to Ferno to avoid.
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1: November 725 Lima Bravo, Montreal Center, good evening.
2: Metro Center, good evening. Aeromexico 026 Heavy, flight level 360.
1: Aeromexico 026, roger, good evening.

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0: Aero Mexico 026, Roger, good evening.

0: Hotel Center, good morning, Aeromexico 008 heavy, flight level 360.
1: Aeromexico 008 heavy, mature center, good evening.
0: Sir, do you have available?
1: Aeromexico 08, you just cut again?
0: Request flight level 380.
1: Aeromexico 008, roger, flight level 380.
0: Climb and maintain 380, Aeromexico 008.

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0: Good morning, Postman 357 Heavy Level 3 FQC,
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0: Ryan, good evening, this is Qatari 3, correction 87 Quebec Heavy, level 330.
1: Qatari 87 Quebec Heavy, much shot center, good evening, about 10 minutes ahead of you. Report of occasional moderate shot at level 330. No complaints above or below.
0: Thank you very much.

0: Austria, good evening. Singapore 7973 heavy, flight level 330.
1: Singapore 7973 heavy, what's your attention? Good evening.

0: Montreal, November 65, Kevin Mitchell Delta, 460.
1: November 697 Tango Delta, Montreal, Metro Goodin.
2: Over Alexander Montreal, Lufthansa 447 Heavy, flight level 390.
1: Lufthansa 447 Heavy, Montreal, Metro Goodin.

0: Montreal Delta 50 Heavy at 390.
1: Delta 50 Heavy, Montreal Center, bonsoir. After 58070 West, proceed to Raven on course.
0: Okay, Delta 50, after 58070 West, proceed to Raven on course.
2: Roger.

0: Secretary 87 Quebec, I'll spin your right for the last 15 minutes.
1: Yeah, it was light occasionally, about the 38 Quebec.
0: Roger, thank you.

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1: Speedbird 8 Delta Sierra Heavy, mature center, bonsoir.

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0: Deviation right approved, Bruno, one able, Washington, 873, welcome.
2: Roger.

0: Delta Tower, good evening, antenna 3 to 1050. 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

0: Gulfstream November 69, 7 Tango Delta, level 430.
1: 7 Tango Delta, good evening.
2: RL Shelter, 36 Navy, good evening, maintain a flight level 330, on course still, VS CBDS.
1: British 6 Navy, Montreal Center, good evening. What are your current conditions?
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1: 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Start of your track report of light occasional motor shop, level 330.
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0: an 8 ounce, yeah?
1: Uh-huh.
0: Do you have a frequency for Gander Oceanic, please?
1: Negative. No more oceanic clearances, no more frequencies.
0: Okay, our clearance is rejected, so they said revert to voice frequency.
1: I understand. They send that all the time, but there are no more oceanic clearances, no more frequencies, just fly your flight plan. If Gander needs to confirm anything with you, they will when you enter the airspace.
0: Okay, see that exists, yeah.
1: Blizzard 10 on medevac for Lower Quebec Montreal Center, 134.55,
2: Lower Quebec Montreal Center, medevac, yeah.

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2: Yes, sir, that was November 5569, flight level 410, Moses.
1: November 5569, Metro Alpha Normal.

0: 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Stay with that, Sierra.
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1: Super 8, Delta Sierra, stand by.

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1: At 350 for the ocean, Bluebird 8 Delta Sierra, many thanks.
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0: 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Could you confirm our flight plan is our clearance, please?
1: Stand by.

0: okay, Delta Sierra, you can fly your flight 10. 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
0: Okay.

0: Montreal Center, United 938 Heavy, flight level 350.
1: United 938 Heavy, Montreal Center, bonsoir.
0: Montreal, this is Sleeper 264 Heavy, flight level 370.
1: Sleeper 264 Heavy, Montreal Center, bonsoir.

0: 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Number 5569, go ahead.
1: Yeah, we sent our oceanic request. Just checking to see if y'all received it. If not, I'll resend it.
0: November 5569, you will be talking with Gender in the next 2 minutes. They'll be able to confirm that with you.

0: Sales Center, United 507 Heavy, flight level 350.
1: United 507 Heavy, what's your offer today?
2: Montreal, United 948 Heavy, flight level 370.
1: United 948 Heavy, what's your offer today?
2: Montreal Delta 164, flight level 370.
1: Delta 164, bonjour.
3: Montreal, Bonsoir, Seabird 86 Heavy, flight level 410.
1: Seabird 86 Heavy, Manchester, good.

0: Delta 260, I'm unable to modify from your route today.
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1: Tu Papa Heavy level
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0: United 948, what is your requested altitude for the crossing site?
2: 948-370.
0: Roger, thank you. And speedbird 264, what is your requested altitude for the crossing site?
2: Say the 264 requesting flight level 380.
0: Speedbird 264, I checked, and at what time are you able to level 380 for traffic?
2: We are able flight level 380 now, speedbird 264.
0: Speedbird 264, I checked, thank you.

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1: Sierra, Mana 8-4, heavy mature, send Sierra, good day.

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1: Tamarack 9 Charlie X-ray, I have you in the Charleston, Montreal.
0: I'd like to run out of the flight, it'll 370.

0: your CPD Alpha message. You requested a descent to flight level 3900. So I'm just wondering if you're you want to descend to another level or you want to climb flight level 3900.
1: Sorry about this, the wrong box. Yeah, climb 390.
0: Alpha 164, Roger, climb flight level 3900.
1: Thanks, climb 390 Delta 164. Zero for Kitsa.
0: 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You stepped on someone, say again.
2: 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Charlie Fox call 081 Heavy, level 370.
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0: Delta 260, what is your request at flight level for the crossing?
1: The 380 Mach 80 for Delta 260.
0: Roger. Lot 4, what is your request at flight level for the crossing?
2: Flight level 370, Lot 4.
0: Roger. Delta 260, if needed for traffic, are able to flight level 380 in about 10 minutes.
1: Yeah, we're able 380 in 10 minutes, Delta 260.
0: Roger, I'll keep you posted.

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0: Delta 10 Heavy, Delta 7 Zero.
1: Delta 10 Heavy, Montreal Center, Mojo.
0: Roger, Emirates are deviating, I will do Fubaco and Able, will advise.
1: Delta 10, Roger, deviation is approved. And procedure at Fubaco Concourse, one.
0: Delta 10 Heavy, 14.
2: Montreal, good evening, United 672 Heavy, flight level 350.
1: United 672 Heavy, Mitchell, Center, Mojo.

0: Montreal, United 760 Heavy, clear at 390, smooth run.
1: United 760 Heavy, Montreal, Thunder Mortals, clock 6545.
0: 6, repeat it again.
1: United 760, squawk 6545.
0: 545.

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1: 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Prerogative, Condor 018, heavy level 370.
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0: Montreal Central Hello, Turkish 5 Yankee Romeo Heavy, Flight Level 350.
1: Turkish 5 Yankee Romeo Heavy, Montreal Central Motor.
0: Hello, Montreal, American 136 Heavy, Flight Level 330.
1: American 136 Heavy, Montreal Central Motor. I see 2855, contact me, 13267.
0: 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And I said, 2855, I see 13267.
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0: 10 on medevac, you're checking in 226 climbing 280.
1: Lulu 10 on medevac, Michelle Center, Mosul, climb final 320.
0: Climb from level 320, Lulu 10 on medevac.

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0: 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Go ahead. Now we have TPDSD and we are connected to Montreal, but for the Canada clearance, they reject them. So can you relay to Canada that we will be there at Ketla 0637?
1: Negative, there's no need for that. No more oceanic clearances, just fly your flight plan. If Gander needs to change anything, they'll let you know when you enter the airspace.
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0: Bravo today, you have a light 3 Alpha Heavy, flight level 410.
1: Light 3 Alpha Heavy, much health and a motor.
2: Montreal, Santa, bonjour, Emirates 9989 Heavy, level 340.
1: Emirates 9989 Heavy, much health and a motor.
3: Center, Blizzard 101 Medevac. Any chance we can get to level 340?
1: Stand by. Blizzard 101 Medevac, climb flight level 340.
3: Climb flight level 340, Blizzard 101 Medevac, thanks for your help.
4: Papa Bravo Lima Uniform, flight level 430.
1: Victor Papa Bravo Lima Uniform, Montreal Center.

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1: Niagara, Montreal, who's talking?
0: Sorry, Montreal, Tamar 9, Charlie X-ray. 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
0: Unit 2-0 mile more, up to 5-0 mile, low mill side, do it together.
1: Yeah, still at your discretion, just let me know when you're back direct.
0: Okay, thank you. The father approved after clear weather direct. I direct this way. What's your bush short, Cafe? 829 Flight Level 330.
1: Cafe 29 Heavy Montreal Center, both of those same lock numbers.
0: 85 Cafe 829.
1: Roger.
2: Montreal American 78 Heavy, flight level 310, just had a couple lights on.
1: American 78 Heavy, Michelle, Center, Bonjour, Knuckle, by the head.

0: Delta, hello, Speedbird 26 Victor Heavy, flight level 3900, Speedbird LC.
1: You're 26 Victor Heavy, Metro Center, bonjour.

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0: Charlie can go with that other head if we could get direct position drifting Golden Alpha Uniform Human Tango on our arrival in Chicago.
1: Unfortunately, unable further direct. You can make the request at Toronto.

0: American 78, what's your?
1: Say again for American 78.
0: American 78, I do have your CPD 0 that's so higher actually. I have converging traffic in Denver in about 15 minutes outside of all 320. So when they say all 310 for now, as soon as you clear of traffic, I'll have you decline.
1: Copy.

0: 1899, I'm coasting up to 20 miles left of track 2 weather.
1: Richard, calling here for deviation, say something again.
0: 1899.
1: And that's 9989, Roger. Deviation is approved. When able, proceed direct here to your mic and advise.
0: Thank you. Deviation approved. And what's the mic, Cameron? 9989.
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0: 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Go unit 086, Mitchell 10.
1: Control, expect Papa Bravo Lima uniform at flight level 430.
0: Victor Papa Bravo Lima uniform, Roger. Korean Air 086, Montreal Center.
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0: For how long you still need to deviate?
2: About 80 miles, maintain descending, then we can direct to 57 North 1086 West, Korean Air 086.
0: Perfect, thank you.

0: Francois, American 78310, and continuous line stop requesting 330 when able.
1: American 78, Roger. Would you like catapult 320 in the meantime? American 78, climb catapult 320.
0: Climbing 320, American 78.
2: Oh yeah, bonjour, it's Nine Sierra Whiskey, at level 370.
1: We've heard the Nine Sierra Whiskey Heavy, much well said, Roger.
0: Sure, okay, 829, any chance we can do non send up level 340, we'll have to queue it into Amethyst base.
1: Kathy 829, I'm sorry, I missed your call, say again, please.
0: Yeah, 829, any chance we can do non send up level 340, and we'll have to maintain that into Amethyst airspace.
1: Kathy 829, how's the ride?
0: Smooth.
1: Kathy 829, Roger, hold on to higher.

0: Cathay 829, contact level 340.
1: I'm flight level 340, Cathay 829, switch to
0: Cathay 829, and just for the record, what's going to be the time for you to find contact level 350, even though it's not making it, I see.
1: Oh, I'm keeping that still actually doing the math, Cathay 829.

0: Negative 829, climbing flight level 340.
1: Climbing 829, roger. I just need a time when you have a minute of the time to be able to climb level 350. Even though it's in 3 hours, just give me the time, please.
0: Negative 829 will be able to do flight level 350 at 0900.
1: 0900 is a blue check. Thank you very much.
2: Ontario Center on all 159 or heavy, flight level 300.
1: On the phone 159 or heavy, watch out for the roger. Say your mock number.
2: 5.83 on all 159.
1: Metric.
0: Lieutenant, Cornea 252, maintain paradise, 320.
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0: 9989, we're clear of weather this time. Any chance you could coordinate initial cuts beyond 0 0 Mike?
1: Give me a second, sir.

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1: Thank you, Doris. The officer, they're on course, Emirates 9989. Thank you for your help.
0: Pleasure, pleasure.
1: I just confirm that Oscar Bravo is here at Tango Romeo, Emirates 9989.
0: Emirates 9989, that is affirmative.
1: Thank you. Thank you.
0: American 78, Michelle.
2: American 78.
0: That traffic, you're crossing our signpost is 34, so you're clear to sign down. We think that about 330.
2: I'm at 330, thanks, American 78.
0: American 78, Dodger. Check traffic is roughly at your zero-five position, about 10 miles northbound. It's like it's on average at 350, federal 270, correction, federal 340.
2: American 78,
0: and Kathy 829, traffic is on Aggie Kills. Is at your 10 o'clock position, 10 miles. It's eastbound, the Boeing 777, in decline, flight level 330.
2: Moving, sorry, 829.

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1: Korean Air 252, Mach 3.82.
0: Roger.

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1: United 930, have you myself?

0: Alpha 159, request weather deviation up to 40 miles, working on time, right over the clock.
1: On the point 159, weather deviation is approved, when able, proceed direct 56 north, 85 west, and advise.
0: Thank you, our weather deviation approved, and whenever direct to 56 north, 085 west, on the point 159.
2: Roger. Thank you, operator. 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
1: I'm from 159er, Roger, Flagstaff 320.
0: Flagstaff 320, on the phone while I'm 5-9.

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0: the line calling at 252 to Kent City.
1: 252, go ahead.
0: The coordinate 252, Kent City, weather deviation. This is Lombeo side, the Austin, 32 miles.
1: 252, Roger, deviation is approved. When able, proceed direct 57 north, 86 west, and a south.
0: Okay, the division, on the side of the city demand, approved when able, director, open bomb, 57, 68, 086, 98, 58, 52, thank you.

0: KS-25, KS West Division, 100 mile more, total 400 mile Romeo side.
1: Right, 252 Retro Deviation is still approved when able to proceed direct to 57 North 86 West on the side.
0: The long side of the 400 mile operation when able, direct here, the landmark 57, whiskey 086, thank you.
1: Hello.
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1: French B85 Alpha Heavy, level 39. Blizzard 101 Medivac, call me on 13302.

0: I request the weather deviation up to Romeo side 409.
1: Ashana 223 Metro deviation is approved and when able, proceed direct 55 north, 84 west and on.
0: Roger, deviation approved, when able, direct north to 50, whiskey 080, confirm.
1: Negative, when able, proceed direct 55 north, 84 degrees west.
0: Roger, when able, go to 55, whiskey 084, Ashana 224.
2: Bonjour, Virgin 142 Heavy, flight level 370.
1: Virgin 142 Heavy, much faster than Roger.

0: to the Cincinnati Fall, 15959, have you any good guess?
1: Nippon 159, go ahead.
0: I was going to say, they need to tell left of the front, left of the front, we can pull their mind.
1: Roger, no problem, sir. You can deviate as much as you need. Just let me know when you're done with deviation on the 159.
0: Thank you.

0: Front Trail Center, good morning, Philippine 127, flight level 340.
1: Philippine 127, heavy Metro Center, roger, say your mock number.
0: 85 Philippine 127.
1: Roger.

0: Understanding, Nippon 15 NKM, clear with you, now direct to South 56 to West 0805.
1: Nippon 15 Niner, roger, thank you.

0: 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Call me on 13302.
1: 3302 for West Street 580. Continue with flight turbulence at the last 30 miles. That's associated with the weather. You know how far it is?
0: Probably, but I have nobody coming through at 37 nightly. The only report I have actually on that turbulence was deviation around the position.

0: 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Now, clear Bumata, original director, November 57-16086.
1: Bumata, 252, Roger. So, I check if you're hitting your 57 North 861.
0: Okay, 57 North 86 West here, direct current 352. Thank you.
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1: Canada 4-3 Heavy, what's up?
0: Canada 4-3 is DPDLC locked on.
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0: clear Asiana 223 now, clear Veretta direct north to 55 East Key 084.
1: Asiana 223, roger, thank you.

0: 39, how's the ride? Please, 39, please, 39, how's the ride?
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0: Okay, roger, thank you.

0: Seabird Point, Quebec, 11350.
1: Seabird Point, Quebec, have you myself at a moment? I was told you were in moderate turbulence by a previous sector. Actually, I have no reports ahead, but nobody either in the airspace. Keep me advised.
0: Okay, we'll be, it's getting a little bit better than half the previous week.
1: Okay, sounds good.
2: Joe from Jersey, I'm on my Mike Yankee Heavy, flight level 3 at 50.
1: Travel via 9 of Mike Yankee Heavy, much on 7 of Jersey.

Again, our number is 2-3-1-0-0-0-0. Say your MOC number. Okay.

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0: Control Center Air from 132, fly level 330, we can contact fly level 340.
1: Imprimeur 132, Roger, actually I did send you a message via CPDLC, but the message doesn't seem to go through. Are you clear to climb? Maintain flight level 340.
0: Maintain flight level 340, Air from 132, thank you.
1: Imprimeur 132, Roger.

0: in 156 Tango, inbound dismount, flight level 390.
1: Sojourner 156 Tango, heavy, my first
0: Yeah, Sojourner 156 Tango.

Roger, 674, Miss Alpha in the morning. Negative,

0: 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Get the 4 Echo Superstar level 390. Echo 4
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0: Center, Super 3, Golf Bravo, heavy, climbing flight level 3900.
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0: Citadel Center, good morning. UPS 232, flight level 380.
1: UPS 232, heavy, Motel Center.
0: Morning.

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0: Flight level 390, Westchester 674.

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0: 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Canada 328, Roger, resume to normal speed, mock 7.5.
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0: Interior morning, FedEx 38 heavy, flight level 370.
1: FedEx 38 heavy, morning, center, head open, morning.
2: Montreal, good morning, Emirates 221 heavy, flight level 360, we're on CPLC.
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0: Charles, good morning. At the Etihad 93 Charlie, heavy flight for the 380.
1: Etihad 93 Charlie, heavy one, Charles Center, bonjour. Merci, Eric, for taxi.
0: Proceeding, dying. Can you just spray the point, please?
1: Etihad 93 Charlie, ODAC, Oscar Delta Alpha X-ray Inc.
0: It's not on the flight plan.

0: Okay, Dad 93 Charlie, so you have a direct 52 North 70 West at the zip line. And what do you have after that?
1: That's correct, and after 70 West, it's North 47 West 080.
0: And then the waypoint after?
1: Taxi, Oscar, Delta, Alpha, X-ray, Yankee.
0: Dad 93 Charlie, roger. Proceed direct Odaxi.
1: Direct Odaxi, at 93 Charlie. Thanks a lot.

0: 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Good morning, Etihad. Line 3, Charlie Heavy, maintaining flight 300 inbound or taxi.
1: Yeah, 9-3, Charlie, Roger.

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1: Virgin 42 X-ray, heavy neutral sonar module, direct Nifty on course.
0: Nifty on course, and requesting flight door 390, Virgin 42 X-ray.
1: Virgin 42 X-ray, climb flight level 390.
0: Climb flight level 390, Virgin 42 X-ray, Nifty.

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0: Roger, and can you log on to PLC Charlie Zulu with uniform Lima?
1: Okay, that's full 2 X-ray.

0: 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Contouring 76 Alpha, flight number 362.
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0: good morning. It's French Jim, 546 Charlie, maintaining flight 4400, Rick Jelkin.
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0: Sir, good morning. So, okay, 67 Charlie Heavy, maintain flight level 400 Hong Kong, Yangtze, Victor Oscar.
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0: 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Good morning, Etihad 93 Charlie, heavy Foster, the 380.
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1: Legit 669, Montreal Center, roger. No complaints at all in my airspace. Coordinates about 40 minutes on your track.
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1: FM, fraction 546, Charlie, go ahead.
0: Yes, sir, request flight level 430 is available.
1: Fraction 546, Charlie, flight level 430.
0: Flight level 430, that's the inspection, 546.

0: right, spot 360. Was just 69, no reports at any altitudes actually. I do have traffic north of your position, if you'd like to check with them.
1: Yeah, we just got a new continuous flight turbulence at 360 for the bus, on the same flight plan, I'm just curious.
0: Yeah, let me check. Yes, RE 76 Alpha, how was the ride at 360?
2: So the light, the last flight is my position.
0: Roger, thank you. Etihad 903, Charlie, out the right at 380.
3: Pretty much smooth, only light drops, occasionally light drops, Etihad 93, Charlie.
0: Roger. I wish it's 669, first traffic reporting roughly the same as you, as north of your position by about 50 miles. The other traffic is crossing traffic, the ATC crossed your route about 15 minutes ago. I don't have anybody else ahead, if you'd like to try another altitude, I think.
1: Roger that, thanks for the information. Yeah, we have a forecast that this area, so we'll just try to figure out.
0: Okay, let's go.

American 135, heading Montreal Center, portal.

0: Jet 761, traffic gets 12 o'clock, by 12 mile north of Sound, equaling 737, 1,000 feet below.
1: WestJet 761, traffic inside.
0: Arctic 101, traffic 3 o'clock, 1 mile northwest bound, the Boeing 737, 1,000 feet above.
1: Arctic 101, thank you.
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1: Ethiopian 3511 Heavy, Montreal Tower, roger.

0: 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Flush at 665 with you on 1897. The ride has smoothed out a little bit here.
1: Flush at 669, roger, and good to hear. Yeah, there were some thunderstorms below you a bit south, so I mean that.
0: Yeah, could have been, thank you.

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1: LM 639er heading Montreal Center, roger.
0: Montreal FedEx 30 heavy, 370 direct to Hoyt.
1: FedEx 30 heavy, Montreal Center, roger.

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1: 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United 95870, Montreal Center, roger. No complaints in my airspace at 380, let me know if it did worse.

0: after the tower, good day, Turkey 67 Charlie.
1: Turkey 67 Charlie, go ahead.
0: Looking for a 6 Charlie to focus now on the Tango, if possible, do interfere.
1: Turkey 67 Charlie, to see direct Foxtrot, November Tango, and on course.
0: Four six direct Foxtrot, November Tango, thank you very much, Turkey 67 Charlie.

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1: Voyager 211, Montreal Center, Roger. Southwest level 300.

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1: United 289, Montreal Center. Roger, good morning. Voyager 211, contact Montreal Center on 12787. Good day.
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1: Delta 161 Heavy, Montreal Center, good morning.
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0: Arctic 101, name the switch, we're 348.
1: Arctic 101, would you like to copy the 1300 Italic weather?
0: Yes, please, go ahead.
1: Arctic 101, so it's a wind at 120 at 5, visibility 30, fog in the vicinity, few clouds at 200, at 15,000 and at 25,000, temperature minus 1, dew point minus 2, altimeter 3010, and the fog, there's a trace of fog to the southwest.
0: Okay, copy that, thanks.

0: 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It's Conquest, November 9R22, Hotel Papa, flight level 310.
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0: Sending Montreal United 945 Heavy, Bravo 360.
1: United 945 Heavy, Montreal Center, good morning.
2: Bonjour, Delta 133, flight level 400.
1: Delta 133 Heavy, Montreal Center, roger, bonjour.
0: Montreal, Beaumont, Air Canada 807 Heavy, flight level 400.
1: Air Canada 807 Heavy, Montreal Center, roger, Beaumont.

0: today. I hear 27 Mike, level 380.
1: Hi, sir. 27 Mike, Montreal Center. 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Good morning.

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0: Center, bonjour, I'll be 66, level 410.
1: I'll be 66, Montreal Center, roger, good morning.
0: Okay, I'll have a good day, get on 639, I have you level 380.
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2: Roger,
1: good morning.
3: Montreal Center, good morning. Airindia 187 Heavy, flight level 360. Roger.
1: Airindia 187 Heavy, Montreal Center. Roger, bonjour.

0: Montreal American 209 Heavy, flight level 400.
1: American 209 Heavy, Montreal Center, good morning.
2: Good morning, Montreal, American 51 Heavy, 50340. 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

0: nivådvarande dörr, Amatmeter, nivådvarande dörr, Jutton.
1: Terminal Left Bank 0, Sandra Montréal, bonjour, montez niveau de vol 300.
0: Ah, bon, niveau de vol 300, on a une barre de 5-0.
1: Ok.
2: And Montreal, American 5-1, intermarine, conference shop, how's the ride going through the sector?
1: American 5-1, the only reports we have so far this morning, near Mike Tango on your route, some light up at level 360, no other complaints.
2: Thanks for that, John.
1: United 945, Montreal.
3: United 945, go ahead.
1: And 945, there's a light chop reported at level 360, about 125 miles ahead, no other complaints.
3: Okay, thank you for the update.
1: And Air India 187, Montreal.
2: Air India 187, go ahead, sir.
1: Air India 187, earlier today we had a few reports of light chop level 360 near Montfat on your route. No other complaints.
2: Thank you very much, Air India
1: 187.
2: Thank you. Montreal, Arctic 101, request descent.
1: Arctic 101, descend the flight level 290.
2: At 290, Arctic 101, thank you.
1: Roger.
2: Montreal, Air India 187, request.
1: Go ahead.
2: The request to descend to flight level 340, sorry.
1: Air India 187, descend the flight level 340.
2: Flight level 340, and any light reports for 340?
1: Negative.
2: Thank you, Air India 187.
1: Roger. Arctic 101, next frequency is different today, due to maintenance. Call Montreal Center on 13202 today.
2: Okay, 3202, Arctic 101, so on.

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0: 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Southwest 571 at Eastman, that's 50 with you, booking 2403.
1: Southwest 5721 Heavy, Montreal Center, good morning.
0: Good morning, sir. On course to Mike Tango.
1: Southwest 5721, proceed direct to Yankee Victor Oscar.
0: Yankee Victor Oscar, there. This is 5721, thank you.
1: Roger.

0: United 945, how's the ride?
1: Unfortunately, it's the same. Just continuous flight path here at Flight Bus 380.
0: Okay, roger. Let me get a ride report from a traffic ahead. Stand by. United 958, how's the ride been for the last 20 minutes?
2: It's been pretty good here at 380, United 958.
0: Roger. United 945, did you copy that? Company traffic 140 miles ahead, level 380.
1: Okay, we copy that. Thank you, United 945.

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1: Sierra 620 heavy, Montreal Center, good morning.
0: Good morning, 761 heavy, level 360.
1: 7661 heavy, Montreal Center, bonjour.

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0: United 2-9.
1: United 2-8-9, go ahead.
0: We just heard him covering Lake Tobio. So I'm continuing to answer about the last 5 minutes. Do you have any computer rights on loan?
1: Somebody? United 945, how was your ride?
2: United 945, what is with the 503?
1: Okay, Metro, United 289, so unfortunately nobody ahead, but just behind you at Federal 380 things. So
0: okay, so we correct 380 the available, please?
1: United 289, Roger, this on Federal 380.
0: 380, United 389, thank you.
1: Ethiopian 3511, traffic 12 o'clock, 17 miles off the direction, Boeing 767, 1,000 feet below.
0: Copy, touchdown, 3511.
1: Yeah, 12, traffic 12 o'clock, 14 miles off the direction, Boeing 777, 1,000 feet above.
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0: Ricky. Did you mean to give him the cell phone check?
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0: Yes, ma'am. Okay, thank you.
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2: Montreal Center, good day, it's Air Canada 851 Heavy, flight level 380.
1: Air Canada 851 Heavy, Montreal Center, good morning. 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

0: Saint-Laurent,
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0: United 945, go ahead.
1: Hey, we were just wondering if we could put a request for a shortcut to Gulf, and if able, you could pass along to the next sector.
0: United 945, okay, I'm actually just going to hand you off right now to Toronto. You can make your request to them in just a minute.
1: Okay, we'll do that. Thank you.

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0: American 209, Montreal.
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0: American 209 aircraft spoke 10 minutes ago that there's some continuous light turbulence at Festival 400, just a few minutes ahead. They went down to Festival 380 and thought it was a better ride. Just let you know.
1: Okay, we'll stay here for now. We'll let you know if we need any changes. Thank you.
0: Sure.

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0: Bridget 577, contact me 133-907. 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
1: Virgin 85 Heavy,
0: please flight level 380. Virgin 85 Heavy, Montreal Center, good morning.
2: Montreal, November 650, Tree Yankee 410.
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3: Montreal, United 900.
0: The United 900, go ahead.
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0: United 900, Heavy Mitchell Center, Roger. Squawk code 6217.
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0: All right, sir. 27 Mike, contact Edmonton Center 13207.
4: Edmonton 13207. I said 27 Mike. Bye bye.
0: Okay. Canada 4, arrivé sur le moyen, bonjour.

0: United 8.
1: So is that United 913 calling?
0: Correct.
1: Yeah, 913 Montreal Center. Roger, good morning.

0: 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Confirm the frequency for Edmonton, ISR 27 Mike.
1: ISR 27 Mike, it's 13207.
0: Okay, 13207. ISR 27 Mike.
1: ISR 27 Mike, if ever that one for some reason is not working, you can try 118.4.
0: Okay, 118.4. I'll try that. ISR 27 Mike.

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1: NovaJet 9-1, Montreal Center, good morning.
0: Montreal, hello, Virgin 7 Bravo Heavy, flight level 380, direct to city.
1: Virgin 7 Bravo Heavy, Montreal Center, good morning.

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1: Mighty Sun 73 Heavy, Montreal Center. Good morning, squad code 0636.
0: 0636, Pakistan 783.
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0: Coming up then, Pakistan 783.
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0: Yeah, bonjour, report to Hotel 37 Mike Heavy, level 390, Corsa McKee.
1: Air Portugal 237 Mike Heavy, Montreal Center, bonjour. Just wondering at what time you're able, flexible 400 today.
0: Yeah, we are 20 today, maybe in 2 hours we are able for level 400 Portugal, Hotel 37 Mike.
1: Okay, right, right.
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1: Montreal, United 181 Heavy with you, 400.
0: United 181 Heavy, Montreal Center, bonjour.

0: 683 Heavy, Charlie with Speed 0, Fokker 0, 722. Speed 0.
1: Spirit 283 Heavy, Montreal Center, good morning.
0: This is 283 Heavy, speed for us today.
1: 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What will be your Mach number?
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1: Echo Whiskey 577.
0: Go ahead.
1: Yes, you arrived at port number 380.
0: No, no, come take the head.
1: Yes, port level 380 on the left, please, Whiskey 577.
0: Which is 577, contact level 380.
1: 380, Whiskey 577.
0: Yes, sir.
2: Montréal Center, France 068 Lourdes, et vous 380.
0: France 068, Roger. À Black 700, contactez le centre de Winnipeg en anglais, sur un 337, bonne journée.
1: Winnipeg 337, à Black 700, salut.

0: 0, Center Delta 51 Heavy, level 380.
1: Delta 51 Heavy, Mateo Center Delta. Breach 168, contact Montreal Center 12787, good day.
0: Montreal Center Delta 261, level 360.
1: Delta 261.

0: Delta, if you want, I'm only avoiding your request for traffic now. Would you like to drive out about 370?
1: Affirmative, we'll
0: try 27, Delta 261. Delta 261, contact about 370.
1: I'll say 37, Delta 261.

0: Royal, hello at Portugal 247 Heavy, maintaining level 360 CPDLC.
1: Air Portugal 247 Heavy, conversa, sir, hello. West 690, conversa, sir, hello.
0: Montreal, Bonsoir, United, 119 at the TU, 340.
1: That is 119 or Montreal Center, Bonsoir.
0: Number
1: 998, Romeo, Montreal Center, hello, good morning.

0: Delta 361 is a bit or higher.
1: Affirmative, Delta 361, 370,
0: Delta 361, roger. And just to have the information along the way, so you said it was light in front of a 360, am I correct?
1: Yep, light cast file 360, Delta 361.
0: Thank you.

0: in which the Safran can perform business for soon as the rule of captain. In which the Safran can perform for the Safran can perform for the Safran can perform for the Safran can perform for the Safran can
1: perform for the Safran can perform for the Safran can perform for the Safran can perform for the Safran can perform for the Safran can perform for the Safran can perform for the Safran can perform for the Safran can perform for the Safran can perform for the Safran can perform for the Safran can perform for the Safran can perform for the Safran can perform for the Safran can perform for the Safran can perform for the Safran can perform for the Safran can perform for the Safran can perform for the Safran can perform for the Safran can perform for the Safran can perform for the Safran can perform for the Safran can perform for the Safran can perform for the Safran can perform for the Safran can perform for the Safran can perform for the Safran can perform for the Safran can perform for the Safran can perform for the Safran can perform for the Safran can perform for the Safran can perform for the Safran can perform for the Safran can perform for the Safran can perform for the Safran can perform for the Safran can perform for the Safran can perform for the Safran can perform for the Safran can perform for the Safran can perform for the Safran can perform for the Safran can perform for the Safran can perform for the Safran can perform for the

0: Center West, Jet 690.
1: West Jet 690, yeah, go ahead.
0: Yeah, we're just getting into some, stay that way ahead.
1: I was at 690, I had no reports in that area so far, but we'll be entering from the center shortly. I'm not sure what they have on their site.
0: Okay, thanks. Yeah, just light chopper.
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0: 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So it would be WestJet 577 over to Winnipeg on 1337.
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1: Sorry, WestJet 6903. Can you say again the frequency again for Charles?
0: Sir, it's 121-2120.
1: Okay, we'll try them again. Thank you.

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1: United Miners are 880. Yes, and they're better.
0: Ultra Santa Gadea, Ocean 1 Romeo, Liberty 80.
1: Ocean 1 Romeo, heading. Yes, and they're heading.

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0: Any chance direct to St. Marie, Sierra, Sierra Mike, and then join the Lindy 3 at that point?
1: American 111, affirmative. Proceed direct to Sierra, Sierra Mike, and fly the Lindy 3 arrival for Chicago.
0: Thank you so much. Direct to St. Marie, Lindy 3, American 111.

0: Hotel American, 221 Heavy, 3804.
1: American, 221 Heavy, Munchausen, Turbojo.
2: Montreal, good day, United 959 or Heavy, level 370.
1: United 959 Heavy, Munchausen, Turbojo.
3: Montreal, Munchausen, Steve, small mortality, heavy, potable, clearing, doing.
1: Hubert 91 Charlie, Heavy, Munchausen, Turbojo.

0: 360.
1: United 119, much else, answer, bonjour.
2: Montreal, bonjour. Aeromexico 0457, level 360.
1: Aeromexico 045, heavy, much else, answer, bonjour.

0: United 908, how was your ride?
1: Move.
0: Okay, Roger.
2: Roger, Long Island, United 9952, heavy, flight level 400.
0: United 952, heavy, Munchell Center, bonjour.

0: Montreal, Delta 135, flight level 400.
1: Delta 135, heavy Montreal center, bonjour.
2: Montreal American 111, request flight level 400.
1: American 111, climb flight level 400.
2: Climb flight level 400, American 111, good day.

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0: Montreal United, manifest your request.
1: Yes, Red.
0: We have some build-up that are 12 o'clock. Is there any way we can get direct Oscar to keep us clear of that?
1: In a 952, unfortunately, I can't approve it, but if you need to deviate, no problem, let me know.
0: Like I said, like a West TV, since we're 2-9-952.
1: In a 952, okay, Roger, no problem. So deviation is approved, 1-able direct to CSR, Mike, and advise.
0: West TV is approved, CSR, Mike, 1-able, United 952.

0: Montreal, United 913, light stop at 400. Any ride reports at 380?
1: United 913, I've had no reports in that area, but I'm just switching you now. Contact Toronto Center 13442. They might have more reports for you.
0: 3442, Wilco, United 913.

0: United 959, would you?
1: Right, United 959.
0: United 959, I know you, earlier you said you weren't able to hire. I'm about to change your flight level to an even one. Are you still unable to fly level 380?
1: We can climb and maintain flight level 380, United 959.
0: United 959, okay, roger. Then you can expect fire shortly.
1: Roger, stand by United 959.

0: 5 at Quebec Sierra, disabled CPDLT, but up to Charlie, Lulu, Unicorn, Lima. Center, November 117, Quebec Sierra, level 420. 7 Quebec Sierra, roger.
1: Vous êtes
0: 753,
1: 330,
0: s'il vous plaît.
1: Il est 753, vous êtes 330. 330,
0: c'est
1: 753. Roger. 5, Quebec,
0: Sierra, did you copy?
1: We just logged into Charlie Zulu Uniform Lima,
0: 5,
1: Quebec, Sierra.
0: Roger, okay, I'm not, on my side, I'm not showing you connected yet, but let's wait a few more.

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1: 5 Quebec, Sierra, Roger.

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1: American 37, go ahead.
0: Getting continuous light turbulence here at 320. If you have any reports at 340.
1: There's no one ahead to ask, but I haven't had any complaints all day. Someone is far at 360. Would you like me to get a report?
0: Let's go ahead and request 340 and see if that helps, and then we'll check 360 later.
1: Okay, sure. I'm American 37, Continental 340.
0: I'm Continental 340, American 37.

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0: Confirmed frequency is 1-1-8-4.
1: 1-1-8-4, Condor 0800, thank you.

0: Center, American 37. We leveled at 34. It seems mostly smooth here. It smoothed out going out of 33.
1: American 37, roger, and thank you for the report.
0: And we would like to see if it's available, if we could get a block maybe from 340 to 360, just in case it gets worse.
1: You want it now?
0: Yes, affirmative. If we can get it now, or if we get 34 to 35 or 34 to 36.
1: American 37, roger, and would you be able to maintain out of a 360 if ever prior to 10 loose?
0: We can maintain 360 right now, but we would just like to make sure if we can find smooth altitude.
1: Okay, American 37, you are cleared out of a 340 block out of a 360.
0: Thank you very much. American 37 cleared block 340 to block 360. Thank you.
1: Okay.
2: Montréal, Air France 24, bonjour.
1: Air France 243, bonjour. Et vous voudrez construire service en français?
2: Ah bah, si vous voulez, vous, comme vous souhaiterez.
1: Bien sûr, on continue en français.

0: Montreal Center. Hello, good afternoon. I proceed directly to 214.
1: Message, could you ask airport 7831?

0: some occasional, like, borderline moderate bumps, maybe even kind of red mode.
1: The United 119er, you're just about to enter Toronto's airspace. You can ask them maybe in a minute or so.
0: Yeah, I'm always a company, and I love that thing.
2: Montreal Center, good afternoon. Lufthansa 446, heavy flight level 400.
1: Lufthansa 446, heavy, Montreal Center, hello.
0: Hello.
1: United 952, how's your right?
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1: Your right.
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0: 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Bottom of 360 is reported good, and lights up at bottom of 380.
1: Okay, sounds good. Thanks, United 119.
0: Anyway, that's my cat, that's it.

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1: 7 Alpha Charlie, roger.
0: Montreal Center, Delta Niner Heavy, flight level 380.
1: Delta Niner, roger.

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0: American 37, is it the small set of 360, or you still need the block?
1: We do not need the block anymore. 360 is moved for us. Thank you very much for your help with that. But we do not need the block. We'll cancel it.
0: American 37, roger. So maintain set of 360 and block is in.
1: Okay, maintain 360 flight level, thank you. And we're Mach 0.84.
0: Sure.

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1: Quebec Sierra, make your request with Edmund Dispatcher on 13207.
0: 3207, thank you. Have a good day.

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0: 8081 request.
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1: 8081, proceed as requested.
0: I think the move 7801.

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And that it is your report, I beam a messenger, hello. 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

0: Charlie, that's 46. Do you need the 1700 for your calendar?
1: We already got it from here, sorry. Thanks for that. 46.

0: Center, Al American 161. We're getting continuous traffic 400. You have any ride reports?
1: American 161, so I had pretty much the same report. That's out of a 360 for some reason. Out of a 370 was reported. And 400, a little bit east of your route, was also

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0: We have a good ride.
1: Canadian 943 Heavy, Montreal, Victor, good afternoon.

0: medical control and we'll shoot up at 03 Zulu Bravo Heavy, maintaining flight level 382.
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0: Scanner, copy that 462.
1: Copy that 462, go ahead.
0: Copy that 462, request acceptance.
1: Copy that 462, descend final mode 290.

Seabird 193 Super, Montreal Center. And Black says the Homer and the Marshall and Walk to the level. Black 700 sur 3.0. And Black 700, Roger.

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1: West 10-8-12, Montreal 10-10, good afternoon. 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

0: Raglan 241, Centre de Montréal. Bonjour.
1: Montreal, Delta 137 Heavy, flight level 400.
0: Delta 137 Heavy, Montreal, Centre.

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2: 2-7,
0: you can have 2-1 Heavy, Montreal Center. Roger.

0: 221, go ahead.
1: Temporarily, we need a deviation. We're just adding 010 and then direct to 55 November 051.
0: Yeah, okay, so if you want deviation approved, then 184 proceed direct 55 North, 85 West, and then back.
1: 010 and when direct, we will report the region after so.
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1: American 239 Heavy, Montreal Santa Rosa.
2: Montreal Asiana 601, now clear weather, direct, 55 November, 85 West.
1: At the end of 221, Roger.

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1: Safe on clear there, 0902.
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Line 43, you hit Columbia. Off your scout, mate, you're in line 43, sorry. We are Columbia 4, hard to maintain. Line 43, heavy, you can jump out of it. Norwich F91, traffic 12 o'clock by 12 miles, westbound on the level 360 at that point. Norwich F91, RPK. 370 Echo traffic, 2 o'clock by 9 miles southbound the tower, 1,000 feet above. Get that 370 Echo traffic, 2 o'clock by 7 miles southbound the tower, 1,000 feet above. Montreal, Delta 137. Delta 137, go ahead. Request. Up to 10 degrees right for 60 miles for weather. Delta 137 deviation. Your discretion is approved to land a bolt. Yep, on course in the front. Yankee X-ray India on course, enable and cleared right deviation. Delta 137.

0: 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This is Seabird 193, Super Bravo 3.
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1: Okay, cool, that's the one.

0: 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Traffic 11 o'clock by 1-2 mile, opposite direction. We call 737, 1,000 feet above.
1: Trade wind 2, 11463, 545 north, 2740 west, keep it in.
0: Trade wind 2, what's your altitude?

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Thank you, Trade Wind 2.

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0: in the north, just the siren, and what's the yellow that's just up to the 4-5-2-3.
1: Et encore des nuages collectifs.

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0: now. 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
1: Okay, this is Montreal.
0: 671, Montreal, I'm ready.

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48 traffic information that was given in a substitution, 1 to a mile, out of the direction of 7 and 8.

0: 14 miles southbound, 7 south, 8 11.
1: Okay, site, take your reference.

earlier that traffic was at the hospital.

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0: 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Good day. Turkish 112, yes, Turkish 112, opposite direction, 3995, good luck.
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